0: Alice in Chains with Rooster to kick off the show. It's Tim Jeffries. Yes, we got a story of a man who survived three tours of Vietnam to a story of a cat house just outside LaGrange, Texas.
1: Rumors spreading around in that Texas town. About the shack outside the game. And you know what I'm talking about. Just let me know if you wanna go to that home out on the range. They got a lot of nice girls. I'm racing.

0: Bad Company, Burning Sky, the title track from that fourth album for the band. It's Jim Jefferies, and how did you spend your Columbus Day yesterday? Me, pretty much like any other Monday. However, a man in Texas yesterday got an unexpected surprise after purchasing random boxes at an estate sale. Inside one of the boxes, he found live grenades. Believed to date back to World War II, Austin Police Department confirmed that six grenades were found and were in good condition for their age. No word on how much the man spent on the boxes, but, you know, no one was hurt.
1: Everything Pink Floyd, and then some. 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

0: 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Here's a fun fact. The same guy who produced Alice Cooper's School's Out, the same guy who produced Pink Floyd's The Wall, Bob Erzin, who used a children's choir on Another Brick in the Wall Part 2, as well as that song right there. It's the Dansville Food Pantry, Wednesday, 10 a.m. till 2 p.m. Yes, the Dansville Four Square Church at 49 West Avenue. 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
2: Classic Rock 93.9 weather. Tonight stays partly cloudy around 60 degrees with light west winds. Wednesday brings a slight chance of rain showers, then mostly cloudy skies and temperatures in the upper 60s with light northwesterly winds. Wednesday night turns mostly cloudy and cooler near 45. Thursday stays partly sunny in the mid-60s. Then Thursday night brings showers and thunderstorms around 50 degrees. Currently, it's mostly cloudy and 73 degrees.
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0: George Thorogood just wrapped up his tour, which was my favorite name for a tour this year. The Baddest Show on Earth Tour. Makes for a good poster. Standing by, you two kicking off another long set next.
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0: Pink Floyd, Run Like Hell. Tim Jeffries. Got some Black Sabbath coming up in just a bit. But first, another week, another world record pumpkin. Just last week, I had the story of a pumpkin grown in the UK. 2,857-pound pumpkin. Well, now, a grower from Rhode Island has submitted a 3,156-pound pumpkin. That's quite significantly larger, to being inspected for a possible world record. Of course, it comes at a time when pumpkin growers all across the world are joining in competitions. As pumpkin growers say, go big or gourd home.
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0: Band from Topeka, Kansas, who probably knows a thing or two about dust in the wind. Yes, it's Kansas. And we'll keep that Midwestern rock rolling with some Sticks coming up in just a bit.
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2: Classic Rock 93.9 weather. Tonight stays partly cloudy around 60 degrees with light west winds. Wednesday brings a slight chance of rain showers, then mostly cloudy skies and temperatures in the upper 60s with light northwesterly winds. Wednesday night turns mostly cloudy and cooler near 45. Thursday stays partly sunny in the mid-60s. Then Thursday night brings showers and thunderstorms around 50 degrees. Currently, it's 74 degrees.
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0: Guns N' Roses, getting ready to do a couple of shows at the famed Hollywood Bowl in Los Angeles. And then they're off to India. Yeah, Guns N' Roses, they're big in India. Stand by, we got the Money Man kicking off another long set next.
1: Here's what's happening in the five-county area. The Livonia United Methodist Church at 21 Summer Street will be holding a takeout spaghetti dinner Wednesday, October 14th from 4:30 to 6. All are welcome. North Cohocton Methodist Church at 10 University Avenue will hold a rummage sale Thursday and Friday, October 15th and 16th, from 9 to 2 each day. All are welcome to attend. The Dansville Area Historical Society will be holding its annual dinner Saturday, October 17th at the American Legion in Dansville at 34 Elizabeth Street. The program will celebrate 250 years of American history with David Gilbert. 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

0: I always find it interesting when I hear stories like this. The North Carolina Education Lottery said 4,917 tickets all earned the top prize when a pick three drawing resulted in the winning numbers all being zero. Yes, the three winning numbers were 000. So you spread that out between 4,917 people, and each person gets $500 or $250. Depending whether they bought a 50-cent ticket or a $1 ticket.
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0: Classic Rock 93.9 with Santana. Song originally done by a jazz artist named Willie Bobo. I always like to point that out so I can say Willie Bobo. It's Tim Jeffries. If you're into chamber music, quartets old and new will be happening. A free concert Sunday, October 18th. 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
2: Classic Rock 93.9 weather. Tonight stays partly cloudy around 60 degrees with light west winds. Wednesday brings a slight chance of rain showers, then mostly cloudy skies and temperatures in the upper 60s with light northwesterly winds. Wednesday night turns mostly cloudy and cooler near 45. Thursday stays partly sunny in the mid-60s. Then Thursday night brings showers and thunderstorms around 50 degrees. Currently, it's 72 degrees.
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0: Hey, when's the last time you took a bus? I'm not talking about a bus cross town. I'm talking about a bus leaving from Chicago, heading to New Orleans. It's a ZZ Top, of course, and it's Tim Jeffries. Stick around because Billy Squire is going to kick off another long set in style next.
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2: She's a killer queen.
1: Freddie Mercury wrote Killer Queen in an intense burst of inspiration in 1974, reportedly over just one weekend at his West Kensington flat. What's especially wild is that unlike a lot of Freddie's other songs where the melody comes first, the lyrics came well before the music.
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1: At the time of the writing of Killer Queen, the band was also dealing with a lot of pressure, both financially and personally. During the sessions for the Sheer Heart Attack LP, Brian May was in and out of double trouble. He was hospitalized with hepatitis and an ulcer, so the rest of the band had to work around his absence. Killer Queen was the breakthrough single for Queen in the U.S., peaking at number 12 on the Billboard Hot 100 in the fall of 74. 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

You know, there's a new Tom Petty box set going to be released shortly. Stuff before the Heartbreakers. It's Tim Jeffries, and everything's going to be all right now that we've got Free on the radio.

0: Free will. It's Tim Jeffries. Speaking of free, you love these kind of stories. Indonesian authorities on the island of Bali have released 20 protected green sea turtles back into the ocean. They are found on an empty boat and seized by authorities after abandoned by wildlife smugglers. All the turtles, which are protected species in Indonesia, were found alive in the boat, but the suspected smugglers had already fled the scene. I hate to ask what they plan to do with these turtles, but at least they're safe and back in the sea.
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0: Taking It Easy from the Eagles, a song co-written by Jackson Browne. His version is not as produced, I would say. Not as much background vocals. Good stuff, though. Either way, great song. It's Tim Jeffries. Not often you get to say Dutch rockers are on the way next, but yeah, we got some Dutch rockers next.
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2: Classic Rock 93.9 weather. Mostly cloudy tonight, around 60, with light northwesterly winds. Wednesday brings a slight chance of rain showers, then mostly cloudy, with highs in the upper 60s and light northwesterly winds. Wednesday night stays mostly cloudy and cooler, near 45. Thursday turns partly sunny in the mid-60s, before showers and thunderstorms return Thursday night. Then continue Friday with a chance of precipitation and breezy southwest winds. Currently, it's partly cloudy and 70 degrees.
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0: Any day is a good day for Green Day, Basket Case, and Dutch Rockers. Golden Earring, hailing from the Netherlands with Radar Love. And that's going to do it for me, Tim Jeffries. Always been a lot of fun hanging out with you. We're going to do it again tomorrow night. Hope you can join me then. Leaving you with music next from Journey.
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Yeah, what a great one from Ronnie James Dio and the Rainbow in the Dark with Mud. It's the police watching over every move you make and every breath you take.

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0: Hey, urgent emergency, foreigner with mud. The police in that said, happy belated birthday to the legendary Sting, turned 72 years old on October the 2nd. Boy, he looks really good. He has that Paul McCartney syndrome. He doesn't look like he's 72, maybe 42. Way to go, Sting, and many, many more years to you, Boston. They're coming up. Author on Faith No More with the What Is It epic tune, and The Doors are next.
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0: Well, all right, Boston, smoking with Mud. So if you planned on quitting smoking last year for your New Year's resolution and you didn't follow through, you're still smoking, you have another opportunity in like 80 days, another New Year's resolution you can plan on. But if you're going to do it, you know. Hey, Queen's coming up, author on Bon Jovi and the BOC, they're next.
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2: Classic Rock 93.9 weather. Mostly cloudy tonight, around 60, with light northwesterly winds. Wednesday brings a slight chance of rain showers, then mostly cloudy, with highs in the upper 60s and light northwesterly winds. Wednesday night stays mostly cloudy and cooler, near 45. Thursday turns partly sunny in the mid-60s, before showers and thunderstorms return Thursday night. Then continue Friday with a chance of precipitation and breezy southwest winds. Currently, it's clear and 67 degrees.
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0: Hey, Bon Jovi, you're wanted dead or alive with Mutt. So John Bon Jovi has his own lottery tickets out in the state of New Jersey. Scratch-off tickets to win big money. And a part of the proceeds go to his JBJ Soul Kitchen. You know, John's a very philanthropic guy. Pretty cool. John Bon Jovi lottery tickets. Hey, Eddie Money is coming up. Author on Metallica and Queen, they're on deck too.
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0: Hey, I can't get me no satisfaction. Rolling Stones with Mud Tom Petty in that set. Well, the Tom Petty Estate is coming out with a brand new box set, 50 years of Tom Petty, all remastered, repurdied tunes, coming out right before a holiday time on November the 6th. A couple of unheard tracks, too. That's going to be a very cool box set. Def Leppard, they're coming up. I'll throw on Rush and the Thunder from Down Under. They're next.
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2: Classic Rock 93.9 weather. Mostly cloudy tonight, around 60, with light northwesterly winds. Wednesday brings a slight chance of rain showers, then mostly cloudy, with highs in the upper 60s and light northwesterly winds. Wednesday night stays mostly cloudy and cooler, near 45. Thursday turns partly sunny in the mid-60s, before showers and thunderstorms return Thursday night. Then continue Friday with a chance of precipitation and breezy southwest winds. Currently, it's 68 degrees.
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0: Ah, breathe oxygen. The Trees rush with Mutt from Classic Rock 93.9. Boy, they're rocking quite a tour going all the way through the end of April of 2027. The 50-something tour, all those amazing tunes in concert. You know, Rush, they rock all the way. Way to go, Rush. You know, the Dansville Food Pantry is open every Wednesday from 10 a.m. till 2 p.m. at Dansville Four Square Church, 49 West Ave. You can use the service two times a month. 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

0: You know, it doesn't matter what you wear, just as long as you are there. We are dancing in the street. Van Halen rocking the Martha Reeves and Vandellas tune with Mud. That's a fine remake. U2 for U2 in that set. U2 with a new album on the way, coming out November the 13th, called Carnival de Luz. You know, coming from them, 100%. That new album will rock all the way. The Eagles are coming up. I'll throw on Alice in Chains and Creedence. They're next.
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0: Yeah. Eagles and Heartache tonight with Mud Creedence in that set. There's a bad moon arising. A good moon will be arising coming up. October 26th. That full moon in the sky called a Hunter's Moon. Do what you do with the full moon in the sky that night. Toto, they're coming up. I'll throw on Kenny Wayne and Foreigner. They're next.
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2: Classic Rock 93.9 weather. Mostly cloudy tonight, around 60, with light northwesterly winds. Wednesday brings a slight chance of rain showers, then mostly cloudy, with highs in the upper 60s and light northwesterly winds. Wednesday night stays mostly cloudy and cooler, near 45. Thursday turns partly sunny in the mid-60s, before showers and thunderstorms return Thursday night. Then continue Friday with a chance of precipitation and breezy southwest winds. Currently, it's partly cloudy and 64 degrees.
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0: Yeah, Kenny Wayne rocking the blue on black with Mud Foreigner in that set. A long, long way from home. They've been a long, long way from home for many, many years. We thought they'd end their tour like right now, but no, they've added more shows to continue to stay a long, long way from home. They'll be rocking in 2027 as well. Way to go, Foreigner. Frampton's coming up. I'll throw on Quiet Riot. And Toto, they're on deck too.
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0: Hey, yo, let me take you home tonight, Boston, with Mud Quiet Riot in that set. We're getting wild, wild, and wild. Come on, feel the noise. They have hired a 23-year-old guy that auditioned for the band. John Tora is now in lead control of that legendary band. He's pretty cool rocking a Tora. That kid knows how to rock. Way to go, John Tora, on your Tora. Hey, The Who, they're coming up for you. I'll throw on the Red Hot Chili Peppers. And Aerosmith, they're on deck, too.
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0: Yeah, the bloody ooh for you and the tale of the pinball wizard with Mud Aerosmith in that set. I knew it would happen. California Dream On Show, Aerosmith and friends. They're back in action two nights only. Hollywood Bowl, October 29th and November 1, featuring the Black Crowes, Heart, Billy Idol, and more. Red Rocker 2, plus a lot of surprises will show up. Aerosmith back at it. Way to go. That's pretty cool. Tom Petty is coming up. Author on Journey and Stone Temple Pilots, they're on deck too.
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2: Classic Rock 93.9 weather. Mostly cloudy tonight, around 60, with light northwesterly winds. Wednesday brings a slight chance of rain showers, then mostly cloudy, with highs in the upper 60s and light northwesterly winds. Wednesday night stays mostly cloudy and cooler, near 45. Thursday turns partly sunny in the mid-60s, before showers and thunderstorms return Thursday night. Then continue Friday with a chance of precipitation and breezy southwest winds. Currently, it's mostly cloudy and 66 degrees.
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0: Blah, the Jern going splitski separate ways with Mutt. So their final show and their final Frontier tour will happen at home for them in San Francisco, November the 28th, although they've added a couple of shows into 2027, so who knows with them? They may not go separate ways yet. Hey, AC/DC, they're coming up. I'll throw on Night Ranger, and Tom Petty is next.
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0: Yeah, SRV, walking that tightrope with Mud Def Leppard. That said, Ow, Love Bites. Def Leppard announced a major tour beginning in March, going through the end of July, rocking all over the place. Way to go, Def Leppard. That band puts on quite a show. That's going to be cool. Floyd, they're coming up. Author on Green Day and the Rolling Stones are next.
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0: Floyd from The Wall getting all numbed up and numbed out, comfortably numb with Mud Green Day in that set, The Time of Your Life. It is a great time right now. What a great time of year. The new fall season's on with all the holidays coming at us back to back to back. Go enjoy the new fall season and rock on. The Police are coming up. I'll throw on Joan Jett and Deep Purple. They're next.
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2: Classic Rock 93.9 weather. Mostly cloudy tonight, around 60, with light northwesterly winds. Wednesday brings a slight chance of rain showers, then mostly cloudy, with highs in the upper 60s and light northwesterly winds. Wednesday night stays mostly cloudy and cooler, near 45. Thursday turns partly sunny in the mid-60s, before showers and thunderstorms return Thursday night. Then continue Friday with a chance of precipitation and breezy southwest winds. Currently, it's cloudy and 66 degrees.
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0: With me, you don't want to dance with me, Joan Jett. 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Put another dime in the jukebox, baby. 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

0: Jane, stop this crazy thing. Jefferson Starship with Mud Kansas. And that said, how long to the point of no return? How long will they be out on tour? They're rocking a tour now until mid-February. What a show that band puts on. Way to go, Kansas. Doobie Bros, they're coming up. Author on Pearl Jam and Fleetwood Mac, they're next.
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0: 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Wow!

0: died and you just stayed up. I died and you watched. I died and you walked by and said, no, I'm dead.
1: Classic. It's all in rock and roll, but I like it. Let's rewind on down the road. 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

0: Oh, you know it. You got to listen to the music. Do be bros with Mud. You got to listen to the music, but when you do, you got to crank it up all the way. Come on, dig that classic rock at very loud levels, right? Hey, Ozzy is coming up. Author on Bob Seger and the crew, they're on deck too.
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2: Classic Rock 93.9 weather. Wednesday brings a slight chance of rain showers, then mostly cloudy skies, near 66 degrees with a light breeze from the northwest. Wednesday night stays mostly cloudy around 45. Thursday turns partly sunny in the lower 60s. Thursday night, showers and thunder.

0: thunderstorms move in around 50. Friday stays unsettled with showers and thunderstorms in the mid-60s. Then Friday night brings rain showers and a chance of rain and snow showers around 35. Currently, it's cloudy and 66 degrees.
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0: Right on, Bob Seger with Mutt. So Bob had his 20th anniversary edition of Face the Promise come out like 3 weeks ago, all remastered, repurdied, a couple of unheard tracks as well, and lots of rumors going down, as they always do, about Bob maybe rocking a mini tour or so. Hopefully that goes down. That will be very cool. Super Tramp is coming up. Author on Aerosmith and Ozzy is on deck too.
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4: I think we have a lot of producers across our territory and across the country who are facing difficult challenges as they look ahead at what the next 12 to 24 months might look like for their businesses. My advice to those folks would be, have regular engagement with your loan officer, with any other business partners that you're working with, whether it's a lawyer, with an accountant. Make sure you're really bringing all of those folks who are part of your team into the fold to have regular, real-time conversations about what you're dealing with. 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
9: 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The North Cohocton Methodist Church at 10 University Avenue will be holding a rummage sale Thursday and Friday, October 15th and 16th from 9 to 2 each day. 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United Methodist Church of Livonia, 21 Summer Street, will hold its annual turkey dinner on Saturday, October 17th from 4 until 7 p.m. Eat in or drive through for takeout. The public is welcome. And St. Peter's United Church of Christ's Women's Fellowship will hold their annual Fall Bazaar at the Perkinsville Fire Hall Saturday, October 17th from 10 until 2. 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

0: Kiss, Detroit Rock City on Classic Rock 93.9. Good morning, Ed, here on this Wednesday morning. On the way, yes, Tom Petty and the Heartbreakers and the Heart.
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0: 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Our first gander at news is up right now.
1: With SRN News, I'm Rich Thomason in Washington. Still waiting for the other shoe to drop following deadly strikes by Iran-backed Houthi rebels on the main airport in the Saudi capital Riyadh. And one key question is, what will President Trump do?
2: Speaking to reporters outside the White House, Trump only said the Houthis are behaving very badly when asked if he had made a decision. Over the weekend, Houthi strikes on a Saudi Arabian airport killed more than a dozen people and injured hundreds of others. At least one American was among those killed. Trump had said on Saturday that he was weighing his options. I'm Mark Mayfield.
1: Pope Leo recovering in a Rome hospital following lung cancer surgery. A lower lobe was removed from his right lung. The procedure lasted about 90 minutes. The Pope's future course of treatment remains to be seen. On Wall Street, the Dow futures 233 points higher. NASDAQ futures are down 7 points. This is SRN News.
3: From the Genesee Now newsroom, I'm Ken Haight.
4: A woman was arrested following complaints that she exposed herself in an apartment building hallway. 53-year-old Nicole L. Willoughby of Penn Yan was arrested by Penn Yan police following a complaint that was received September 27th. Police say Willoughby removed her shirt and bra inside the hallway of an apartment building and exposed herself to another tenant's surveillance camera. Willoughby presented herself topless to the camera a second time while saying something into the camera. Willoughby was charged with public lewdness and second-degree harassment. She was released on an appearance ticket for Penn Yan Village Court. Yates County lawmakers have approved a law creating an animal abuser registry that will publicly identify residents convicted of animal cruelty crimes and prohibit them from owning pets. Yates County sheriffs confirmed yesterday the legislature approved the legislation, which will require the sheriff's office to maintain an online registry of residents convicted of qualifying offenses. The Dansville Food Pantry is open every Wednesday from 10 a.m. to 2 p.m. It's held at the Dansville Four Square Church at 49 West Avenue. You can use the service up to two times a month. In Wayland, their food pantry is held at the Lighthouse Wesleyan Church on South Lackawanna Street. That pantry runs from 4 to 6 p.m. Friday's Mega Millions jackpot will increase to an estimated $403 million as no players matched all six numbers in Tuesday night's drawing.
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6: Classic Rock 93.9 weather. Wednesday brings a slight chance of rain showers, then mostly cloudy skies, near 66 degrees with a light breeze from the northwest. Wednesday night stays mostly cloudy around 45. Thursday turns partly sunny in the lower 60s. Thursday night, showers and thunderstorms move in around 50. Friday stays unsettled with showers and thunderstorms in the mid-60s. Then Friday night brings rain showers and a chance of rain and snow showers around 35. Currently, it's cloudy and 66 degrees.
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0: Def Leppard with Armageddon It, and the Steve Miller Band before that with Swing Town. 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Justin Hayward of the Moody Blues is 80. Singer Cliff Richard, 86. Thomas Dolby from the whole New Wave era, 68 years old today.
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0: Busting More Than a Feeling on Classic Rock 93.9. Coming up this Saturday, the Dansville Area Historical Society is having its annual dinner. That'll be at the American Legion in Dansville, celebrating 250 years of American history with David Gilbert. 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Also, Stone Temple Pilots and Blind Faith on Classic Rock 93.9.
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1: With SRN News, I'm Rich Thomason in Washington. There to fire up the crowd ahead of the midterm elections, President Trump, one of his latest stops, Alaska. Mr. Trump says he and his Republican allies have done much to deal with an illegal immigration crisis caused by the Biden administration and Democrats.
2: They allowed 25 million people to pour across our borders from all over the world. They came from all over. And they came from prisons, and they came from mental institutions, and they were murderers. 11,800.

0: murderers, many of whom killed more than one person. They came in totally unchecked.
1: Today, the president stumps for GOP candidates in Arizona and Montana. Pope Leo is resting in a Rome hospital following what the Vatican describes as successful lung cancer surgery. On Wall Street, the Dow futures up 166. This is SRN News.
2: From the Genesee Now newsroom, I'm Ken Haight.
3: A Cheektowaga woman was arrested in Penyan after police located a vehicle reported stolen from Erie County. Penyan police responded Sunday to a report of a man and woman arguing. Before officers arrived, the pair reportedly left in a vehicle that had been reported stolen from the town of Cheektowaga. Officers spotted the vehicle on Liberty Street and followed it into a gas station where they identified the female passenger as 37-year-old Maris Link of Cheektowaga. Police contacted the Cheektowaga Police Department and confirmed Link was wanted on charges related to the stolen vehicle. Link physically resisted Penyan officers as they attempted to take her into custody. Once inside the patrol car, she allegedly tried to kick out the rear window. Link was charged with resisting arrest and turned over to Cheektowaga Police to face charges there. The male driver was released at the scene. Additional charges against both individuals are pending after officers discovered suspected drugs concealed inside the vehicle. St. Peter's Women's Fellowship is holding their annual Fall Bazaar this Saturday, October 17th, at the Perkinsville Fire Hall from 10 a.m. to 2 p.m. Lunch will be served, along with craft sales and a basket raffle.
2: From the Genesee Now newsroom, I'm Ken Haight.
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6: 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I'm Frank Williams reporting for WDNY and WDXT Sports. Well, Lynn Auble, head coach of the Dansville Boys and Girls Varsity Cross Country Teams, reports that the crews traveled to Alexander to compete against Kendall, Geneseo, and Alexander yesterday. Facing one of the more challenging courses, the front runner Morgan Ball finished fourth, followed by Mackenzie Hurlbert, who was seventh, and Haley Rigdon, tenth. The girls came away with wins against Geneseo and Kendall, bringing their overall record to 13-3 as they head into the final week of the regular season. Cole Herbert was the top finisher for the men's team, coming in 10th place, logging a time of 21:07. And Coach Auble invites everybody to come celebrate senior night next Tuesday, October 20th at Braeburn. Congratulations there to all the seniors. Speaking of seniors, it was senior night in boys soccer in Livonia as 10 seniors played their final regular season home game as the Bulldogs defeated Wayland Cohocton 4-0. Three of the four goals were scored by seniors. Gavin Phillips, Lars Kovac, Grant Francis, and sophomore Lincoln Richardson hit the back of the net, while Richardson and Kovac also added assists for Livonia. Orange and Blue put a stranglehold on the top spot heading toward the sectional time next week as they now stand at the 1 seed in the B2 rankings with 14-1 mark. They will close out their season tomorrow night at Williamson at 6:45. Livonia would outshoot Wayland Cohocton 32-10 in the contest. Bulldogs had six corner kicks to the Eagles' four. In goal, Oliver Taylor recorded the shutout with six saves for Livonia, while Balthazar Rodriguez made 18 stops for Wayland Cohocton. Golden Eagles are now 9-5 and currently third in the B2 point standings as they close their regular campaign tomorrow night in Addison at 5 p.m. Other boys soccer action. Dansville blanked Pavilion York by a final score of 2-0. Sean Everett, second shutout of the season. It was 0-0 at the half, according to Steve French. Colin Wilson scored off an assist by Dash Ball. It was 1-0 until the final 10 minutes when Scott Mellenbacker doubled the pleasure for Dansville, scoring after pressuring the defense and causing a turnover and fired one into the corner. As Steve French noted, an important win which could move Dansville up in the sectional standings and a chance to possibly get a home game in the first round. Player of the game was Aiden Boohanger. Offensive player of the game, Xander Mitchell. And defensive player of the game was Finn Hall. And of course, Steve French, as his side note, the concession stand was one of the best we've ever encountered. Typical Steve French line, no question about it. Volleyball action from yesterday. Waylon Cohocton took down Warsaw in three straight sets. Jen Drome's team, led by Sasha Abramowski, who had 18 assists, 4 kills, 8 service points, and 2 aces. Rowan Ferguson, 8 kills, 5 digs, 8 service points, 2 aces. Caitlin House, 7 kills, 3 blocks, 5 service points, and an ace. Kaylin Palmer had 4 kills, a block, and 5 service points, and 2 aces. Shayla Pregel, 8 digs, 3 service points. Jocelyn Sager, 5 kills, 4 digs, 9 service points, and an ace. Ava Sanka, 3 assists, a kill, 3 digs, 9 service points, and 2 aces. The Lady Eagles are now 10-3 overall, 5-0 in the league. They will play at home tomorrow, or today, or check that, tomorrow, today is the 14th, right? It's today against undefeated Avoca Prattsburgh. That should be a dandy. For the Tigers, Kinsley Baker, 6 digs, 9 assists for Warsaw. Lexi Cox, 4 kills, 9 digs, 2 service aces. And Reese Herman had 6 digs and 3 service aces. Don't forget, tonight, high school soccer on 105.7 WDNY as Dansville drops in on Hornell at Maple City Park for girls soccer action. Pregame show at about 6:45. Hope you'll join us then. 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I'm Frank Williams reporting for WDNY and WDXT Sports.
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9: Classic Rock 93.9 weather. Wednesday brings a slight chance of rain showers, then mostly cloudy skies, near 66 degrees with a light breeze from the northwest. Wednesday night stays mostly cloudy around 45. Thursday turns partly sunny in the lower 60s. Thursday night, showers and thunderstorms move in around 50. Friday stays unsettled with showers and thunderstorms in the mid-60s. Then Friday night brings rain showers and a chance of rain and snow showers around 35. Currently, it's cloudy and 64 degrees.
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0: Triumph with Magic Power. We heard you two before that, Where the Streets Have No Name, here on Classic Rock 93.9. Today's National Dessert Day. I have been skipping a lot of desserts, working really hard on that, but that comes down to the question I always get asked, pie or cake? I will take pie probably 95% of the time, any type, apple, pumpkin, cherry, blueberry, lemon, you name it.
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0: Carr's Good Times Roll here on Classic Rock 93.9. Good morning, Ed, here with you. The next pop-up pantry in Dansville is coming up next Monday at 4 p.m. So keep that in mind if you can take advantage. Over 150 families helped out last month. Janis Joplin coming up, Aerosmith, and Aldo Nova, too.
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1: With SRN News, I'm Rich Thomason in Washington. Pope Leo is reported to be resting comfortably following lung cancer surgery.
2: The Vatican said today that the 71-year-old pontiff spent a peaceful night at Rome's Gemelli Hospital after having a cancerous growth removed from his right lung. The Pope's doctor said yesterday's operation lasted about 90 minutes and was completed without complications. Leo is expected to remain in the hospital for about a week. The Vatican says it will release more information on his condition later in the day. I'm Mark Mayfield.
1: Ukrainian President Zelensky says his country received no advance warning from Western intelligence ahead of the latest Russian attack on Ukraine's energy infrastructure. The cause of the apparent intelligence breach said to be under investigation. On Wall Street, the Dow futures are up 168 points. The Nasdaq futures are down 55 points. This is SRN News.
3: From the Genesee Now newsroom, I'm Ken Haight.
4: A woman was arrested following complaints that she exposed herself in an apartment building hallway. 53-year-old Nicole L. Willoughby of Penn Yan was arrested by Penn Yan police following a complaint that was received September 27th. Police say Willoughby removed her shirt and bra inside the hallway of an apartment building and exposed herself to another tenant's surveillance camera. Willoughby presented herself topless to the camera a second time while saying something into the camera. Willoughby was charged with public lewdness and second-degree harassment. She was released on an appearance ticket for Penn Yan Village Court. Yates County lawmakers have approved a law creating an animal abuser registry that will publicly identify residents convicted of animal cruelty crimes and prohibit them from owning pets. Yates County sheriffs confirmed yesterday the legislature approved the legislation, which will require the sheriff's office to maintain an online registry of residents convicted of qualifying offenses. The Dansville Food Pantry is open every Wednesday from 10 a.m. to 2 p.m. It's held at the Dansville Four Square Church at 49 West Avenue. You can use the service up to two times a month. In Wayland, their food pantry is held at the Lighthouse Wesleyan Church on South Lackawanna Street. That pantry runs from 4 to 6 p.m. Friday's Mega Millions jackpot will increase to an estimated $403 million as no players matched all six numbers in Tuesday night's drawing.
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6: The American League Championship Series is all even at a win each. The Rays beating the Guardians 3-1 in Game 2. Tampa Bay taking advantage of a fourth-inning error by Cleveland's Jose Ramirez that led to three unearned runs. Rays manager Kevin Cash.
7: Big knock by Liam Hicks there after the one run came in through the error, but put some pressure on the defense. I mean, Jose Ramirez is as good as any third baseman there is in the game.
6: The series resumes with Game 3 in Cleveland tomorrow. The NLCS resumes tonight with the Dodgers down two games hosting the Brewers. L.A. slugger Shohei Ohtani battling injuries and in a prolonged slump says he will play tonight. NFL news. The Rams have cut kicker Harrison Meavis after a missed field goal and a block kick in their Monday night loss to the Bills. Veteran Blake Groupie has been signed to replace him. The other fallout from Monday night, Rams left tackle Alaric Jackson suspended two games by the NFL for throwing a punch at Bills D lineman Brady Chubb after that Rams OT loss. Jackson expected to appeal. I'm Matt McCoy.
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0: Wednesday brings a slight chance of rain showers, then mostly cloudy skies, near 66 degrees with a light breeze from the northwest. Wednesday night stays mostly cloudy around 45. Thursday turns partly sunny in the lower 60s. Thursday night, showers and thunderstorms move in around 50. Friday stays unsettled with showers and thunderstorms in the mid-60s. Then Friday night brings rain showers and a chance of rain and snow showers around 35. Currently, it's cloudy and 66 degrees.
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0: Tesla, The Way It Is, and Rush, the Spirit of Radio on Classic Rock 93.9. They continue to tour. Tomorrow and Saturday, they will be in San Jose and then start heading back eastward. Closest one to us still is November 15th, a show in Pittsburgh. Coming up at the top of the hour, today's 9 o'clock Rock Block. We're going to have some kinks to start it out.
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2: 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United Methodist Church of Livonia, 21 Summer Street, will hold its annual turkey dinner on Saturday, October 17th from 4 until 7 p.m. Eat in or drive through for takeout. 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And St. Peter's United Church of Christ's Women's Fellowship will hold their annual Fall Bazaar at the Perkinsville Fire Hall Saturday, October 17th from 10 until 2. 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
2: 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We heard from the Rolling Stones, It's Only Rock and Roll. 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Pearl Jam was in there with Better Man. 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
2: Classic Rock 93.9 weather. Wednesday brings a slight chance of rain showers, then mostly cloudy skies, near 66 degrees with a light breeze from the northwest. Wednesday night stays mostly cloudy around 45. Thursday turns partly

0: sunny in the lower 60s. Thursday night, showers and thunderstorms move in around 50. Friday stays unsettled with showers and thunderstorms in the mid-60s. Then Friday night brings rain showers and a chance of rain and snow showers around 35. Currently, it's cloudy and 66 degrees.
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0: The Steve Miller Band, Fly Like an Eagle, TNT from AC/DC. Before that, I'm Ed. I'll catch you back here tomorrow. Kara takes over for the next 5 hours on the airwaves, and Paul Schaefer's here now with today's Day in Rock.
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4: It's October 14th, and today in 1977, Kiss releases its live album, Alive 2. To pad it out, the band recorded 5 new songs in the studio, but guitarist Ace Frehley was so unreliable that the band recorded 4 of those songs without him. Instead, they used Bob Kulick, who played guitar, for Meatloaf. In order to get paid, Bob had to promise never to tell that he had played on the record. So legally, he could rock and roll all night, but he was prohibited from partying every day. October 14th, 1974, Jethro Tull releases the album War Child. It's originally written as a soundtrack for a movie called War Child, about a teenage girl who passes away, meets God, and then must justify her bad behavior on Earth. Thankfully, Jethro Tull hired John Cleese of Monty Python to punch up the script, but the band couldn't get a studio to finance the movie, so it never got made. So wait, War Child never gets made, but Dirty Grandpa does? I'll see you on Twitter at Paul Schaefer.
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classic. 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

There's the Offspring. Kara here. Bad nightmare. And I'm not surprised. I dreamt about that guy, that poor guy that died from that ride that he fell off at Six Flags over Georgia. I am a front car roller coaster rider. Literally my worst nightmare.

0: there is Sabbath with Paranoid. I'm Kara. When I was in high school, I worked tech crew. I did the lights. I built the sets. And I actually got some paid gigs sometimes to run the lights. I was really good, and I was responsible, and it was fun. And there was a talent show of some sort, and I swear every band did Paranoid by Black Sabbath, or they did Iron Man. 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

0: Boy, from the sounds of it, no more Queen tours. Although when they say no tours, it doesn't mean a one-off or a residency. Just putting it out there. But Brian May, as we all know, is a freaking genius, not only on guitar, but in his head, in his mind. He knows a lot of stuff, and he wants to keep learning stuff. What?
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2: Classic Rock 93.9 weather. Wednesday brings a slight chance of rain showers, then mostly cloudy skies, near 66 degrees with a light breeze from the northwest. Wednesday night stays mostly cloudy around 45. Thursday turns partly sunny in the lower 60s. Thursday night, showers and thunderstorms move in around 50. Friday stays unsettled with showers and thunderstorms in the mid-60s. Then Friday night brings rain showers and a chance of rain and snow showers around 35. Currently, it's cloudy and 64 degrees.
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0: A question I've asked myself many times, why can't this be love? Van Hagar there, classic rock, 93.9 with a nice big set. 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
1: Journey, Steve Perry, and Neil Schon wrote Any Way You Want It, heavily inspired by Thin Lizzy. Steve and Neil have specifically pointed to Thin Lizzy, especially bassist frontman Phil Lynott, as a major influence. In July 1979, Journey was touring with Thin Lizzy across the U.S., and during downtime, Phil, Steve, and Neil ended up in Miami and started messing around with rhyme scheme exercises. Steve Perry describes it as a kind of back-and-forth creative spark, the exchange between Phil's lyrics and the guitarist's parts on those great Thin Lizzy songs. He likened the feel to a pattern, like guitar, vocal, then guitar, guitar, guitar, vocal. In 1980, Any Way You Want It was a number 23 hit on the Billboard Hot 100 for Journey and a classic rock standard.
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Impressive from the Scorpions, huh? Big Long Said rolls on with Billy Idol. Crank it up.

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0: Cranking out the Stones. Kara here. I just saw that today is National Pet Obesity Awareness Day, which really pisses me off. Are we now body shaming cats and dogs?
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2: Classic Rock 93.9 weather. Today stays near 66 with a slight chance of rain showers and a light northwest breeze. Tonight turns mostly cloudy around 45. Thursday is partly sunny and milder in the lower 60s with light northeast winds. Thursday night brings showers and thunderstorms near 50. Then Friday stays unsettled with showers and thunderstorms in the mid-60s. Friday night, rain showers change to a chance of rain and snow showers around 35. Currently, it's cloudy and 66 degrees.
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0: Pink Floyd, dig it. I'm Kara. Big Set Next begins with the Chili Peppers. I've had a little bit extra to squeeze lately, so Soul to Squeeze is going to be the first of many. Def Leppard soon, too.
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1: Economically, farmers have had a tough go of it in 2026. That's according to Justin Weekly with Farm Credit of the Virginias.
3: I think we have a lot of producers across our territory and across the country who are facing difficult challenges as they look ahead at what the next 12 to 24 months might look like for their businesses. My advice to those folks would be have regular engagement with your loan officer, with any other business partners that you're working with, whether it's a lawyer, with an accountant. Make sure you're really bringing all of those folks who are part of your team into the fold to have regular, real-time conversations about what you're dealing with. 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
1: From the Genesee Now newsroom, I'm Ken Haight.
2: A woman was arrested following complaints that she exposed herself in an apartment building hallway. 53-year-old Nicole L. Willoughby of Penn Yan was arrested by Penn Yan police following a complaint that was received September 27th. Police say Willoughby removed her shirt and bra inside the hallway of an apartment building and exposed herself to another tenant's surveillance camera. Willoughby presented herself topless to the camera a second time while saying something into the camera. Willoughby was charged with public lewdness and second-degree harassment. She was released on an appearance ticket for Penn Yan Village Court. The Genesee Valley Council on the Arts is presenting Surviving the Sanatorium Year 2, beginning Friday, October 16th, on both Fridays and Saturday nights through October 31st. Go to Murray Hill in Mount Morris, as vampires could get loose, wreak havoc in abandoned laboratories, and force you to find your way out of the blood ward. Hopefully everyone gets out alive. 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Go to gvartscouncil.org for more information. A program called Quartets Old and New will be held at St. Paul's Lutheran Church at 21 Clara Barton Street in Dansville this Sunday, October 18th, beginning at 3 p.m. The free concert will feature an afternoon of chamber music.
1: From the Genesee Now newsroom, I'm Ken Haight.
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6: Classic Rock 93.9 weather. Today stays near 66 with a slight chance of rain showers and a light northwest breeze. Tonight turns mostly cloudy around 45. Thursday is partly sunny and milder in the lower 60s with light northeast winds. Thursday night brings showers and thunderstorms near 50. Then Friday stays unsettled with showers and thunderstorms in the mid-60s. Friday night, rain showers change to a chance of rain and snow showers around 35. Currently, it's cloudy and 66 degrees.
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0: don't know why I have a chili on my mind today, but I'm going to think about a chili dog. You know the song coming. Yep, Mellencamp in moments. First, though, Santana next.
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0: money right there. I'm Kara. 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
2: 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Today stays near 66 with a slight chance of rain showers and a light northwest breeze. Tonight turns mostly cloudy around 45. Thursday is partly sunny and milder in the lower 60s with light northeast winds. Thursday night brings showers and thunderstorms near 50. Then Friday stays unsettled with showers and thunderstorms in the mid-60s. Friday night, rain showers change to a chance of rain and snow showers around 35. Currently, it's cloudy and 64 degrees.
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4: 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I'm Frank Williams reporting for WDNY and WDXT Sports. Well, Lynn Auble, head coach of the Dansville Boys and Girls Varsity Cross Country teams, reports that the crews traveled to Alexander to compete against Kendall, Geneseo, and Alexander yesterday. Facing one of the more challenging courses, the front runner Morgan Ball finished fourth, followed by Mackenzie Hurlbert, who was seventh, and Haley Rigdon, tenth. The girls came away with wins against Geneseo and Kendall, bringing their overall record to 13-3 as they head into the final week of the regular season. Cole Herbert was the top finisher for the men's team, coming in 10th place, logging a time of 21:07. And Coach Auble invites everybody to come celebrate senior night next Tuesday, October 20th at Braeburn. Congratulations there to all the seniors. Speaking of seniors, it was senior night in boys soccer in Livonia as 10 seniors played their final regular season home game as the Bulldogs defeated Wayland Cohocton 4-0. Three of the four goals were scored by seniors. Gavin Phillips, Lars Kovac, Grant Francis, and sophomore Lincoln Richardson hit the back of the net, while Richardson and Kovac also added assists for Livonia. Orange and Blue put a stranglehold on the top spot heading toward the sectional time next week as they now stand at the 1 seed in the B2 rankings with 14-1 mark. They will close out their season tomorrow night at Williamson at 6:45. Livonia would outshoot Wayland Cohocton 32-10 in the contest. Bulldogs had 6 corner kicks to the Eagles 4. In goal, Oliver Taylor recorded the shutout with 6 saves for Livonia, while Balthazar Rodriguez made 18 stops for Wayland Cohocton. Golden Eagles are now 9-5 and currently 3rd in the B2 point standings as they close their regular campaign tomorrow night in Addison at 5 p.m. Other boys soccer action. Dansville blanked Pavilion York by a final score of 2-0. Sean Everett, second shutout of the season. It was 0-0 at the half, according to Steve French. Colin Wilson scored off an assist by Dash Ball. It was 1-0 until the final 10 minutes when Scott Mellenbacker doubled the pleasure for Dansville, scoring after pressuring the defense and causing a turnover, and fired one into the corner. As Steve French noted, an important win which could move Dansville up in the sectional standings and a chance to possibly get a home game in the first round. Player of the game was Aiden Buhanger. Offensive player of the game, Xander Mitchell. And defensive player of the game was Finn Hall. And, of course, Steve French, as his side note, the concession stand was one of the best we've ever encountered. Typical Steve French line, no question about it. Volleyball action from yesterday. Wayland Cohocton took down Warsaw in 3 straight sets. Jen Jerome's team, led by Sasha Abramowski, who had 18 assists, 4 kills, 8 service points, and 2 aces. Rowan Ferguson, 8 kills, 5 digs, 8 service points, 2 aces. Caitlin House, 7 kills, 3 blocks, 5 service points, and an ace. Kaylin Palmer had 4 kills, a block, and 5 service points, and 2 aces. Shayla Pregel, 8 digs, 3 service points. Jocelyn Sager, 5 kills, 4 digs, 9 service points, and an ace. Ava Sanka, 3 assists, a kill, 3 digs, 9 service points, and 2 aces. The Lady Eagles are now 10-3 over.

0: are all 5-0 in the league. They will play at home tomorrow or today. Today is the 14th, right? It's today against undefeated Avoca Prattsburg. That should be a dandy. For the Tigers, Kinsley Baker, 6 digs, 9 assists for Warsaw. Lexi Cox, 4 kills, 9 digs, 2 service aces. And Reese Herman had 6 digs and 3 service aces. Don't forget, tonight, high school soccer on 105.7 WDNY as Dansville drops in on Hornell at Maple City Park for girls soccer action. Pregame show at about 6:45. Hope you'll join us then. 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I'm Frank Williams reporting for WDNY and WDXT Sports.
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0: It's werewolf season after all. Getting close to Halloween. Bark at the Moon from Ozzy. Kara here, busy, putting together a big set of nonstop rock. It's a tough job. Someone's got to do it. I'm just the gal for it. We've got Queen and more coming.
1: Here's what's happening in the five-county area. The North Cohocton Methodist Church at 10 University Avenue will be holding a rummage sale Thursday and Friday, October 15th and 16th from 9 to 2 each day. 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United Methodist Church of Livonia, 21 Summer Street, will hold its annual turkey dinner on Saturday, October 17th from 4 until 7 p.m. Eat in or drive through for takeout. The public is welcome. And St. Peter's United Church of Christ's Women's Fellowship will hold their annual Fall Bazaar at the Perkinsville Fire Hall Saturday, October 17th from 10 until 2. There'll be lunch, craft sales, and a basket raffle. The public is welcome.
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room, she was everybody's darling. 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Said, hey babe, take a walk on the wild side. And the colored girls go, do.

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0: It's the twinkle of the piano keys at the end that I love so much. Skinner right there. I'm Kara. Eddie Van Halen could play a lot of things, including the piano, actually, quite well. But I think it's guitar you want to hear him on, and you will next.
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0: Steppenwolf right there. I'm Kara. How's the workday going? Yeah, we're midway through your work week and at the very beginning of another great set. Up next, it's Billy Squier.
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0: Classic Rock 93.9. I'm Kara. Anytime I don't have to cook dinner, it's a good time for me. There's the annual turkey dinner coming up this Saturday, 4 till 7. Get there closer to 4, though, because by 7 it might be sold out. At United Methodist Church of Livonia on Summer Street. You can dine in, you can get it to go, you can even just drive through.
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Metallica, one of the bands that makes it known, no politics, only music at their shows. I'm Kara, only music now, nonstop with the Cars.

0: Hey, hello there. I'm Kara. I am so not a baker that I read that today is National Baking Week. Well, this week is National Baking Week. I literally read it in my head as, what is Baking Week?
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0: nice ride with Rush. 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
2: 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Today stays near 66 with a slight chance of

0: Rain showers and a light northwest breeze. Tonight turns mostly cloudy around 45. Thursday is partly sunny and milder in the lower 60s with light northeast winds. Thursday night brings showers and thunderstorms near 50. Then Friday stays unsettled with showers and thunderstorms in the mid-60s. Friday night, rain showers change to a chance of rain and snow showers around 35. Currently, it's mostly cloudy and 68 degrees.
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0: very stubborn Tom Petty right there. Cheap Trick, AC/DC. Nice set. Coming nonstop. Stick around for it.
1: Here's what's happening in the five-county area. The North Cohocton Methodist Church at 10 University Avenue will be holding a rummage sale Thursday and Friday, October 15th and 16th from 9 to 2 each day. 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Get additional details at gvartscouncil.org. United Methodist Church of Livonia, 21 Summer Street, will hold its annual turkey dinner on Saturday, October 17th from 4 until 7 p.m. Eat in or drive through for takeout. The public is welcome. And St. Peter's United Church of Christ's Women's Fellowship will hold their annual Fall Bazaar at the Perkinsville Fire Hall Saturday, October 17th from 10 until 2. There'll be lunch, craft sales, and a basket raffle. The public is welcome.
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0: There's the Clash this afternoon on the Greg Stone Show as we get ready to take a quick look at rock and roll history. That's coming up, your almanac. 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

0: Happy birthday to Dan McCafferty, lead singer of Nazareth, born on this day back in 46. Dan leads off the Almanac. Today is the 14th of October. Happened on this day back in 67. The Who released I Can See For Miles. Pete Townsend was so sure it would top the charts, and when it didn't, he was crushed. It peaked at number 12 in the UK. In 77, David Bowie released Heroes, the second album in his trilogy recorded with Brian Eno. That album would peak at number 35. And it was on this day in 88 that Def Leppard became the first act in history to sell 7 million copies of two consecutive records, Pyromania and Hysteria. In 89, Motley Crue's Dr. Feelgood started a two-week run at number one on the album charts. And in 2004, Clapton was temporarily banned from driving in France after he was caught doing 134 miles an hour in his Porsche. Birthdays. Well, we told you about Dan McCafferty of Nazareth, Justin Hayward of the Moody Blues is 80, Thomas Dolby, She Blinded Me with Science, is 68, and Anthony Pero of Twisted Sister, born on this day back in 59. If it's your birthday, that's who you shared with, and that's a quick look at it, folks. Your rock and roll almanac for the 14th of October.
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2: Classic Rock 93.9 weather. Today stays near 66 with a slight chance of rain showers and a light northwest breeze. Tonight turns mostly cloudy around 45. Thursday is partly sunny and milder in the lower 60s with light northeast winds. Thursday night brings showers and thunderstorms near 50. Then Friday stays unsettled with showers and thunderstorms in the mid 60s. Friday night, rain showers change to a chance of rain and snow showers around 35. Currently, it's cloudy and 66 degrees.
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0: Dean Castronova, the drummer of Journey, doing fine. He had a medical scare a couple of nights ago in Tulsa. He had to go to the hospital. His drum tech had to fill in, but he's back behind the kid. So Dean's okay, everybody. All right, so calm down. Hey, we'll come back to the rock. I got Green Day in the forecast for you, plus the daily haircut and the word of the day. It's all coming up next.
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0: BTO, part of your Hump Day soundtrack. It's Greg Stone coming up. I got your haircut. I'm going to play music off of this New Jersey band's second record here in just a few moments. Plus, Hall of Famers Bad Company and Rod Stewart's first band all headed your way.
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0: First single released off of 1991, Slave to the Grind, their sophomore effort would hit number one on the album charts. Little Monkey Business for us on a hump day afternoon with an epic track from the Eagles and Pearl Jam. It's going to be a nice mix coming up here in just a few moments.
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2: Classic Rock, 93.9 weather. Tonight stays mostly cloudy around 45 degrees with a light breeze from the northwest. Thursday turns partly sunny and milder, reaching the lower 60s with light easterly winds. Thursday night brings showers and thunderstorms around 50 degrees. Then Friday stays wet with showers and thunderstorms near 72. Friday night turns colder with rain showers, then a chance of rain and snow showers. Currently, it's cloudy and 64 degrees.
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0: song about death and war. It's Pearl Jam's Yellow Ledbetter. It's Greg Stone, and it's time for the word of the day.
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0: Today's word is a noun.
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0: Motley on the program as we wrap up the word of the day.
1: English, do you speak it?
0: Deportment, which is a noun, is today's word.
2: Deportment.
0: It refers to the way in which one conducts oneself in a formal setting. Okay. Yeah, it had nothing to do with deporting anybody. How about this? My toddler's deportment is top-notch until he turns into a human tornado in the living room. Deportment. Yeah. Who'd have thought?

0: Motor City Madman on the Greg Stone Show as we get ready to drop some funny. Godfrey is on the way as we continue with our Halloween themed hilarity. Plus, some ZZ Top and Ozzy with Lita. It's all next.
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0: There's the Allman Brothers Band and Midnight Rider on the Greg Stone Show. It's time to drop that funny. Gottfried brings that Halloween hilarity. Here he is talking about costumes when we were kids.
1: I'm looking forward to Halloween. Man, I love it because I'm big now and I can beat up kids and get their candy. What? Because when I was small, I almost died trick-or-treating. I almost died trick-or-treating because I had asthma. And you know, your parents buy you that cheap mask? The cheap plastic one? You can barely breathe in it? And that band in the back of your head making you bleed through your skull? And you know they can't hear you saying trick-or-treat. And how much air did they give us in the mask, that little slot? And you stick your tongue down. And then you would cut your tongue because that was razor sharp. And they say it's that razors and the apples. No, it's your mask!
0: That is Godfrey, our shot of funny on your hump day. We'll come back. Brian Johnson's got the mic for AC/DC, and it's next.
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3: Classic Rock, 93.9 weather. Tonight stays mostly cloudy around 45 degrees with a light breeze from the northwest. Thursday turns partly sunny and milder, reaching the lower 60s with light easterly winds. Thursday night brings showers and thunderstorms around 50 degrees. Then Friday stays wet with showers and thunderstorms near 72. Friday night turns colder with rain showers. Then a chance of rain and snow showers. Currently, it's mostly clear and 63 degrees.
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0: The road to the World Series continues. We've got Major League Baseball action tonight. The Dodgers and the Brewers. Milwaukee leads the Dodgers 2-0. Game 3 tonight. And then the NLCS will continue tomorrow. That series tied at a game apiece between the Rays and the Guardians. It's Greg Stone. We've got the game coming up in just a few moments. Stone Cold Factor, a bunch of Stony Baloney, plus music from Tom Petty and some Van Halen.
1: Here's what's happening in the five-county area. 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United Methodist Church of Livonia, 21 Summer Street, will hold its annual turkey dinner on Saturday, October 17th from 4 until 7 p.m. Eat in or drive through for takeout. The public is welcome. And St. Peter's United Church of Christ's Women's Fellowship will hold their annual Fall Bazaar at the Perkinsville Fire Hall Saturday, October 17th from 10 until 2. 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

Gonna play the game, Stone Cold Fact or a Bunch of Stony Baloney. That is on the way. Plus, the world's greatest classic rock from Clapton and Three Doors Down. And this, here's Billy Idol.

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0: He's the space cowboy, the gangster of love, Steve Miller on the Greg Stone Show. As we wrap it up, Stone Cold Factor, a bunch of stony baloney that you lose about 1,000 hairs every day. That is a bunch of stony baloney. The average person will lose about 100 hairs every day, and that's normal. So don't freak out. Imagine that. I don't know. You have like over 100,000 hair follicles on your head. So 0.1%. You'll be okay, sir. Now, if you wake up every morning and you've got hair on your pillow, then you've got other problems.
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2: Classic Rock 93.9 weather. Tonight stays mostly cloudy around 45 degrees with a light breeze from the northwest. Thursday turns partly sunny and milder, reaching the lower 60s with light easterly winds. Thursday night brings showers and thunderstorms around 50 degrees. Then Friday stays wet.

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0: You too, part of the Hump Day soundtrack as we go to Southern California here in a few moments to meet this bored traveler. Along the way, we'll hear from Fleetwood Mac and the Foo Fighters, to name a few. That's all headed your way next on your Hump Day festivities.
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I think it was last week, Dave Grohl played with Chevy Metal, his cover band at the Charlie Chaplin Theater, raising money for the homeless. He's always doing something for the less fortunate. All hail Dave Grohl with The Who.

0: 6 will start its residency at the Venetian in Vegas on the 29th of January. They've got a few dates in January and like 3 in February. 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That's right, going to Southern Cal. Meet this bored traveler in the neighborhood.
1: Oh.

0: Well, I don't know. When I travel, I like to like stay on my itinerary. I like to get to point B as quickly as possible, right? Because usually, if you're flying, everything in between is, you know, just getting to point B. I don't think I would get this bored. 26-year-old Delta passenger named Jay, supposed to fly from Southern Cal to Seattle last week, when he snuck through an access door at the airport, went onto the tarmac, and stole an airport tug. Those are the vehicles that help move and position aircraft. They also move luggage trailers, I guess. The joyride didn't last long. He crashed the tug into another vehicle, and then he tried stealing vehicle number two, a lavatory service truck. It drains the waste from aircraft toilets and refills them with fresh disinfected fluid. So disgusting if he slams into something. Fortunately, Jay was caught and arrested before he could get that out on the runway for a spin. Charged with vehicle theft, trespassing, vandalism. Unclear what he was thinking or if he was under the influence of anything. There are photos of him and video. This seems to be a thing. People getting out on the tarmac. Stop it. Stop it. If you have friends that think that's a good idea, slap some sense into them.
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0: Mick Jagger says he's got a ton of songs and the Stones will be going back into the studio for another record. Got to get it done before it's too late, right, Mick? Hey, it's Greg Stone. We're not done. Speaking of being done, the soundtrack continues even after I leave. Nirvana and some Pink Floyd headed your way in just a few moments.
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2: Classic Rock 93.9 weather. Tonight stays mostly cloudy around 45 degrees with a light breeze from the northwest. Thursday turns partly sunny and milder, reaching the lower 60s with light easterly winds. Thursday night brings showers and thunderstorms around 50 degrees. Then Friday stays wet with showers and thunderstorms near 72. Friday night turns colder with rain showers, then a chance of rain and snow showers. Currently, it's cloudy and 61 degrees.
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0: Roger Waters' son Harry will be taking Animals, The Wall, Dark Side of the Moon, and I think one other out on the road. He's got the official stamp of approval from his father, and Harry will be out there making money for Dad. Pink Floyd and Have a Cigar. It's Greg Stone. Thanks for having us in your speakers today. I appreciate that. You know how much I love you. Don't you, people? Thanks for having us on. We'll be back tomorrow as we inch our way towards your weekend.
1: This is not headline news. 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It's National Stop Bullying Day. But without bullies, we wouldn't have had most of the good movies in the 80s. And today is National Pet Obesity Awareness Day. But you're already aware and realize that many times dogs look like their owners. This is not headline news.
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